You can't live without your heart. So it's a good thing we've got plenty. We're featuring the biggest hits from Heart all weekend long on a Kick It Out weekend. In fact, here's one right now. The best music ever made. 92.5. Classic.

0: Kick It Out, that is hard on this Kick It Out Heart Weekend, spotlighting Ann and Nancy Wilson twice an hour, all weekend long. 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
1: Dicks and Too Much Time on My Hands. 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Our passwords must contain an uppercase letter, a number, a gang sign, a hieroglyph, a feather from a hawk, and the blood of a unicorn.
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They're crazy. They're magical. They're even a little fishy. We're featuring the best from Hart on a Kick It Out weekend. Here, have another hit from Hart. The songs you know. 92.5 Classic Hits.

0: On a heart weekend, who will you run to? Ann and Nancy Wilson there. They're back again twice next hour. Now's the time to get a grill. Grill prices continue to drop through the end of August, according to U.S. News and World Report. 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

0: 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I'm Peter C. with music news coming up in just about 8 minutes.
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heart, heart. In fact, we heart heart so much that we're showcasing 3 decades of Anna Nancy Wilson's biggest hits on a Kick It Out weekend. Here, have another heart hit. The songs you know, 92.5 Classic Hits.

0: Heart and Heartless on this Heart Weekend. I'm Peter Z. Got Ann and Nancy back again later this hour. Couple of music notes for you today. David Bowie, the Shel Talmy recordings, a definitive collection of Bowie's earliest recordings with producer Shel Talmy, coming out on September 18th. On that same date, Genesis drummer and singer Phil Collins will celebrate the 45th anniversary of his debut solo album, Face Value, with the release of a deluxe 4LP vinyl box set and Blu-ray audio set.
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1: 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I'm Peter Z with Power Station and Some Like It Hot. The phrase of the day, déjamnesia vu. That's déjamnesia vu. 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

You can't live without your heart. So it's a good thing we've got plenty. 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

0: Nothing at All and Heart on this Heart Weekend, playing them twice an hour. I'm Peter Z. Plastic surgeons reporting a rise in the number of people requesting plastic surgery for their feet. According to Newsweek, requests for cosmetic surgery range from ankle liposuction to toe shortening and lengthening. People are also asking for liposuction on their big toe.
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I'm Peter Z, playing your Sunday favorites. 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

0: Heart's Crazy on You, Peter Z, playing Heart twice an hour on this Heart weekend. The Rolling Stones have tied the Beatles for the second most number one albums in the UK. They're toasting their 15th official UK number one album, Foreign Tongues, this week. Album that's playing to great reviews.
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In fact, we heart hard so much that we're showcasing three decades of Anna Nancy Wilson's biggest hits on a Kick It Out weekend. 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

0: Ann and Nancy Wilson, Tell It Like It Is, covering an old Aaron Neville tune. I'm Peter Z on this Heart Weekend, playing Ann and Nancy Wilson twice an hour. Single guys get a pretty good deal when they get hitched, according to What Marriage Really Means for Women. 90% of men do less laundry after saying I do. They do 70% less household cleaning once they're married and 50% less cooking.
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0: 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No, you can't just nod your head. You have to say okay.
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Jump and Van Halen. I'm Peter Z. Playing your Sunday favorites. Got family game night underway. Perhaps you're playing Monopoly. Surefire tips on how to win the game. Coming up just about 8 minutes away. Right now it's Rod Stewart.

You can't live without your heart. So it's a good thing we've got plenty. We're featuring the biggest hits from Heart all weekend long on a Kick It Out weekend. In fact, here's one right now. The best music ever made, 92.5

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1: 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Here, have another hit from Hart. 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

0: Not their biggest hit, but I think one of their best, Heart, All I Want to Do. I'm Peter Z on this Heart Weekend. Americans love to munch on potato chips, but which brand is the best? According to a survey by Eat This, Not That, a new survey of snack lovers finds Lay's Classic tops the list, followed by Zapp's Voodoo Chips, Cape Cod Originals, and fourth place, Ruffles.
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In fact, we heart heart so much that we're showcasing 3 decades of Anna Nancy Wilson's biggest hits on a Kick It Out weekend. Here, have another heart hit. 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

0: What about love? That is heart on this heart weekend. I'm Peter Z. How do you refer to someone's buttocks? 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

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We'll see how you compare to the rest of America. And I've got B-52s after Whitesnake.

0: B-52s and Love Shack. I'm Harley, getting the kids ready to go back to school. Well, your date for back to school may vary depending on where you live, but about half of American students will be back at school by the 16th of August. One third between August 16th and 31st. 16% start September 1st or later, which is how it used to be when I was a kid. All right, remember the song, See You in September? Today's kids will never know the joy of that extended summer.
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0: Tom Petty, You Wreck Me, I'm Harley. Well, if you have trouble sleeping at night, try opening the window. Yeah, crack open the window just for about 10 minutes. Breathe in some of that fresh outside air. Experts say it actually helps you fall asleep faster. What, and let all the air conditioning out? No way.
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0: Loverboy, loving every minute of it. And of course, aside from being a great singer, Loverboy frontman Mike Reno was also known for his leather pants that he would wear on stage, specifically bright red leather pants. He said it came about by accident. He had a friend who owned a leather shop, and when he was getting his career started, his friend let him pick some clothes to wear on stage out of the shop. Reno said he tried on a number of pants, but it was the red leather ones that fit best, and well, from that point on, there was no turning back.
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And I've got Tom Cochran after Supertramp.

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0: Edgar Winter Group and Frankenstein, a song that actually started out as a 20-minute jam. 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

0: It is Robert Palmery listening to Marty. So do you believe in human-robot love? 1 in 10 Americans admit they had a flurry in romantic conversation with AI bot, according to new research. 11% of those polled admitted to getting hot and heavy with AI chatbots like Claude or ChatGPT or even Google Gemini.
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0: That is Black Crowes. Hey, it's morning. So people on diets are sad on Mondays. Yeah, so this morning, right? Studies tracking weekly weight fluctuations find that people often weigh their absolute most on Mondays after the weekend eating habits that they probably do.
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0: That is Stevie Nicks. Hey, it's Marnie. 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When you speed, you have less time to react. 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

0: That is Jesus Jones. You're listening to Marty. So when temperatures hit in the high 90s or higher, health officials and emergency services are reminding people to drink plenty of fluids, limit your alcohol, avoid strenuous exercise, and stay out of the sun during the hottest parts of the day, right? It's all useful information.
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0: Daryl Hall and John O. So if you want to be happier, pick up the tab. 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

0: That is you too. Hey, it's Barney. So the height of the ceiling affects how people think. Researchers changed the height of ceilings in rooms to study how participants responded and discovered that high ceilings cause people to think more freely, encouraging creativity and abstraction, while lower ceilings promoted confined thinking. It's a research journal that was done.
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0: That is Depeche Mode. You're listening to Marty. So here's the top five office pet peeves. People who don't take ownership of their actions. Constant complainers. People who don't clean up after themselves when using the fridge, the microwave, other common areas. Boring meetings that start late and go way too long.
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0: Hey, it's Marty. Thank you so much for having us on. 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

0: That is Wang Chung, so be careful. You can signal how smart you are without even opening your mouth. People think you're stupid if you're not walking at the same pace that those around you, just so you know. Subjects in one study rated a person moving faster or slower than the normal human walking speed as less competent and less intelligent.
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0: That is Queen. Hey, it's morning. Going to end with this. When it comes to partners, women seek a traveling fit man who likes to go to the theater. Men want a woman who likes photography and leads a healthy lifestyle. A dating site analyzed what promotes the most responses and found that men get the most activity if they mention exercise, traveling, dancing, and cooking. The most attractive hobbies for women are outdoor activities, sports, and photography.
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0: Everybody wants to rule the world in Tears for Fears. The Odyssey ruling the box office once again. 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So Mackenzie, football is back. 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

0: Depeche Mode with Policy of Truth on a Monday. It's Mackenzie. Today, back in 58, fans of rock and roll music were warned that tuning any music on the car radio could cost you more money. Researchers from this gas company said the rhythm of rock and roll could cause the driver to be foot heavy on the pedal, making them waste fuel. I don't think that study was wrong.
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0: Come join the Black Hearts, and I love rock and roll on a Monday. It's Mackenzie. You didn't win the Powerball or the Mega over the weekend. Neither did I. Nobody won. The good news is that the jackpots are even bigger. Now, for the Mega tomorrow, $800 million. The drawing for the Powerball is tonight. That jackpot's sitting at $633 million now. Cash value, $277.3 mil.
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0: A fix with one thing leads to another. Also, Hungry Heart and The Boss. Today, 76, Bruce Springsteen sued his manager, Mike Apple, for fraud and mismanagement. Apple countersues, and the legal action keeps The Boss from recording for about 15 months. He spends his time touring. The case eventually settled out of court. Guess who The Boss joined last night at Madison Square Garden? Two Jersey dudes, Bruce Springsteen, Bon Jovi on stage doing a couple of songs together. Bon Jovi's Who Says You Can't Go Home and The Boss's The Promised Land. 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

0: Guns N' Roses covering Dylan, Knock It On Heaven's Door. Last week, Slash turned 61. And also last week, Guns N' Roses kicked off the North American leg of their tour. Opening night was on the 23rd in Raleigh. 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
3: I'm KXY meteorologist Matt Gray. A mixture of smoke and sunshine periodically today with some breezy conditions in the afternoon, high around 86. We will drop into the 50s tonight and see more periodic smokiness, followed by, you guessed it, sunshine, a little bit of smoke and breeziness again tomorrow.
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0: Separate Ways and Journey, currently on the farewell tour today, 2017. Jonathan Cain, Arnell Pineda, and Ross Valerie tour the White House. 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

0: Chicago, and will you still love me? The beloved Jackie the Bald Eagle remains in rehabilitation after an altercation with a younger sub-adult eagle. They think they have seen that eagle again near the nest. Shadow, Jackie's mate, and eaglet Sandy and Luna have not been seen recently, I guess. But we're expecting, hopefully, getting an update today on Jackie.
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0: Grand Funk and Some Kind of Wonderful, first recorded in 1967 by the Soul Brothers Six. Don Brewer of Grand Funk admitted they covered that song out of a necessity for a hit, not necessarily artistic passion. 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

0: I'll do anything for love, but I won't do that. And Meatloaf came to the studio a long, long, long time ago, and I was kind of the one that was running around getting stuff for everybody, and I actually made him a meatloaf thinking that was a great idea. Like, nobody had ever done that before. Why didn't somebody stop me? It's Mackenzie. Carly Simon's revealed that she's been diagnosed with Parkinson's disease, 83 years old. Decided to share the news because people have been wondering about her withdrawal from public life. You can check out more inside Rolling Stone. It's Mackenzie. I'm out. Have a great Monday.
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John Mellencamp with Cherry Bomb. Dan here. And in a few minutes, I want to tell you about a football coach who had a pretty serious accident that we didn't know about for a while. Right now, Steely Dan will do it again.

0: Unbelievable.
1: EMF with Unbelievable. And you may not want to step on a scale today. A survey, believe it or not, found that people usually weigh their most on Mondays after they had their bad eating habits on the weekend. Huh. Yeah, I wonder how much of a difference it really is, though. Is it like 0.1 pound or something like that? Yeah, I don't know. I mean, maybe I should start blaming Mondays. I'm carrying an extra 15 or 20 pounds right now. Maybe I should just say, yeah, this is all Monday weight.
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0: Elton John with Don't Let the Sun Go Down on Me. And Elton John's photography collection is now on tour. There's an exhibit called Fragile Beauty that debuted in London and is now going to Paris that has more than 300 photographs from Elton John's renowned private collection. So these are not photos of or by Elton John, but they're works that he's collected over the last several decades. I guess he's just a fan of the art form. He likes photography, and now he's sharing it with others at exhibits.
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And parking can be tough in cities for humans. 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

0: 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Ooh, I gotta have faith. 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

0: John Waite with Missing You. And a fancy French bakery in New York City is accused of getting their croissants from a big box store and then just repackaging them. The bakery denies it's true. Now, my question is, if they were doing that, would that be a crime? Unethical, yes, but would it be illegal? Pastry fraud? Imagine that, by the way, a guy's in prison, the other prisoners are saying, what are you in for? And he's like, well, I used to put on a little pencil-thin mustache and say, c'est magnifique, and pretend I made pastries. It was a dark time in my life.
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0: Don Henley with the heart of the matter. And Don Henley has talked about retiring after this year, along with his band, the Eagles. So we'll have to see what happens there. Although I think a lot of times the retirement talk from musicians is kind of unnecessary because they don't actually have a job that you would need to retire from, right? They could just say, all right, let's not do anything for a while and see how we feel. It's not like if they don't show up, if they don't announce their retirement, some boss is going to call them, some GM. Henley, why aren't you at your desk? That's not going to happen.
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2: Hi, it's meteorologist Chris Crocker in the 4 News Now First Alert Weather Center. Hazy sunshine today, and we'll have similar conditions tomorrow. Overnight, that smoke will settle at the surface, so expect our air quality to go downhill. Tomorrow, a high temperature of 88 degrees with breezy conditions in the afternoon.
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